0: Mike Sennett on VSIN, the Sports Betting Network.
1: Coming up on Monday's edition of Money Moves, big story, the NBA postseason. It continues. Got some strong trends on these teams and the situations that they find themselves in. And we continue our day-to-day handicapping of the National Hockey League. This team's in a great spot to go over their team total. We'll tell you who it is. And the NBA draft lottery is set. We'll take our first look at the NBA draft and the odds to go with the first overall selection. Love this kid to do it. We'll tell you who it is. So join us. It's Money Moves, 11-1 Pacific, 2-4 Eastern. And it's only on VSIN, the Sports Betting Network.
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6: 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And over the last couple of weeks, we have had a handful of great guests on the VSiN College Football Betting Podcast, including college football handicapper Brad Powers and ESPN's Bill Conley. First up on this special edition, Brad Powers. And my first question to Brad was about Brendan Sorsby and the likelihood or lack thereof of him playing this season. Brendan Sorsby right now, let's dive into what your expectations are about Brendan Sorsby before you get into adjustments. Do you think we see Brendan Sorsby play a college football game this fall?
7: No. And if I can make a bet on it, I would, pun intended. I do not expect him to play. I do not expect him to ever play college football again. They'll make an example out of him. I don't care if it was a $1 parlays. He's been on college football. He's done. So, I hope the kid gets, the help that he needs. He's not playing college football for Tech this year.
6: So let's, and I know you were on, you had a great hit with Mitch and Paul on Follow the Money. For those of you listening with us, it's Wednesday the 29th. You were on Tuesday. What did you do from last year's Texas Tech team? Because also it's worth noting that the second overall pick in this year's NFL draft was also on Texas Tech. They go out and they spend big money to get Brendan Sorsby. So we're playing under the assumption he's not going to be on the field. David Bailey's not going to be on the field. Jacob Rodriguez, a tackling machine, he was a second-round pick to the Miami Dolphins. So from last year to this year, initially, Brad, what was your adjustment? And then with the Sorsby news, what's your adjustment?
7: Yeah, I was going to downgrade Texas Tech around 3 points, maybe a little bit more as I, got a little bit deeper into the roster and just to see who they had the replacements for those front seven. I did like what they did in the portal on the defensive line, but I, some regression. Last year was arguably, one of the best teams in school history. And again, losing some studs up front. So a little bit of a downgrade. But now with the Sorsby news, now we're approaching, a near full touchdown downgrade from last season's Texas Tech team. So significant downgrade, a touchdown. I don't downgrade everybody a touchdown or move them up a touchdown. So that's a big step back. With that being said, though, I mean, this is how

And music right there from Box On with the Bougie's House Polka. And before that, we heard from Polka Family with I, Mama. And starting out the second hour of the Polka Showcase, Eddie Biega and Crusade with Mama's Boy. You're tuned to the Polka Showcase this Sunday morning. We have 1 hour to go. We'll be here till 11 a.m. I'm Jeff Gazik alongside Rich Biela and Michael Biela. The gang's all here today. And speaking of Eddie Biega, I'd like to remind everyone, Eddie Biega and Crusade, along with Polka Family and the Dyna versus Tiktone Airs, will be performing for the 32nd annual Barton Polka Fest coming up on Sunday, August the 2nd. So make sure you mark your calendars, all that taking place at the Fireman's Field in Barton, Ohio. So once again, Sunday, August the 2nd, featuring Polka Family, Dyna versus Tiktone Airs, and Eddie Biega and Crusade. And we'll tell you more information as it gets closer. And we have a birthday request going out right now to Annie Wader. Annie Wader from Cleveland, Ohio, celebrated her birthday this past week, and this is coming from her husband, Bill, and her children, Abby and Cooper, all wishing Annie a very happy birthday, and also coming from her mother, Annette, and grandmother, Anna Marie Gadula. And Annette would like to wish everyone a happy Mother's Day out there today, especially to Annie and to Anna Marie Gadula and all everyone in the family. And coming up for everyone, we have Jimmy Kay with I'll Love You Forever.